0: friends, I mean colleagues, they just tuned in to listen to me. You know, I just greet everyone. And I'm also greeting all the callers who called it.
1: Yeah, but that's papa. Ni tego mi nukwe kezi nkwamo ni okan tego Alex ena ye nukwe kezi nkwamo yi ono otututu kwa na obo yene nsrafe biya ro no hunde wu na abefu kwa ni idu ena offer YouTube, TikTok na zi social media no 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Happy birthday in advance. 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Takwa ya odosin. Fi... We have gold over here. Bra Beach. Ha, bra, Adjua. Ha. Now, I'm going to check out some of my Ishimoto, Ishmael. That's CP, Damaranso, and Anado. No, so, but Mazen Nazi, Atu. You want our friend, I want our friend, and so, and I say, Uncle, na, Onfa, Emma Huyin. I want our messages that by PK Vlogs, yeah, that's it. Abinam Ponsa, Lina Ishen, yeah, that's CP, Celestina, Amwakun. And now for coming in, you know, I'm afraid I ain't too young for fetching papa. Nanyami Aduma, that's an immobile server here. As I wrote, you may yet to be counted to be chairman chia, when you're paying park or pitters now, we're all the way in US, Houston, Texas. And you may, and you may, that's papa, Pawo, and now, oh yeah, when you're paying Ben Brown, so our UK. Yeah, one of our women, as I would say, and now, I'm in chair, Munia, Bessia, non so, or war Italy. Na check a same call informa when you na you don't ask chair mark with from a marine or thaqua atma ni woken number from an inna rebusian in as you chair one or so what you answer the humasipi. Namum you may that may can ye ways out to us being a queen yaba. Eba penny and bachelor will see when tell me you near baba ye and now poe ba it will see as a sponsor. You will come out to a number ye 0249 834290 0249 834290 Pako jempele mbe show ni pako jempele mbe sponsor. Ambe di mi adverts but bobo wunde ru. Fabre ebe yene kama. Tizema laughs na for free nan so. Ye yene ye zimo. Ni obibi sa wo number. Mi ye pede yene off air. Na ye botu me pede ye bo. Ibi ye bi wo mbo ibi. Na osu was na. Yeme ye ke partner show botu mno zaba. E o number bi ya.
0: Oh yeah yeah. I think it's 0245 78 9199 0245 78 9199 Yeah.
1: Okay.
0: And if you have any place, if it's good to explore here anywhere, just let me know.
1: Yeah. You see, Kwabua Hinkrum. It's Joseph. No, but don't mind you, Joseph Riti. I don't play Kwabua Hinkrum. I want to walk a hunting.
0: 0245 78 9199
1: Okay. Yeah. All right. You see, let me see. I mean, yeah, Duma, that's the never sounds you have fun for food. You may yet it will be counted to be true. You have any Kusuma, Manzana, Mambre. Oh, yeah, fair. Say it to Kwane Kohunza, maybe. 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

0: 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Paco Jupiter's image is Musor da. Your men were around, Madanas, DJ Hans, Yabada, Sini, technicians in Nara. Now, Babo, who knew that there was a kid and Bribos on Juman Cardin, and so about Siaduna, Ozzy Amma Mimincia, made soft opinion, Reverend Leonardo Fuidra, Ne, a Soratonia, fresh now for Mammy Christina, Mammy Fonian, but Peters, Junior, Immaculate Evangeline, Ne, Bussia Tony Nanso, Michel Hon P. Yes, they see, Yami Adme Basan so, Yafan for four. Yamin Kaina, I am a paper son, Yashia.
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